0: Lots of movie news as of late, and we have lots today. We're going to talk about, well, lots about Austin Powers.
1: Austin Powers,
0: Mike Myers. But that will include Austin Powers and Shrek. So we'll get into that soon.

0: morning person? No worries. We got you covered. It's Chad and Evan, Nights on the Wolf.
1: We have some cartoon music or news to talk about today. Couple of things. We're going to talk about Toy Story later. But the trailer, Shrek 5 trailer, teaser trailer has dropped.
2: Yeah.
1: Which is very exciting. And it's actually age restricted. Because, seriously, because Gingy... Yeah. He has a Brazilian butt lift and starts twerking. And he's got a couple of gumdrop butt cheeks. And so because of that...
2: he's my favorite character in the show.
1: He's so great.
2: Yeah.
1: But here's a screen cap of it. Just this is great radio, our favorite when we share that stuff.
2: Oh,
1: but
2: yeah,
1: just
2: I
1: love
2: so
1: that.
2: So good. Yeah.
1: It's great. So
2: the Shrek is actually... Shrek and Toy Story, actually. Both of them are the ones that I think of when you think of, like, okay, the first... like 3D animated shows.
1: Right.
2: That and Reboot on YTV. Remember?
1: Oh, great show. How can I forget?
2: But Shrek, I remember I got that one in. Remember there were the movie clubs you could be in? Like, I think Columbia House had one of those too.
1: I know. Yes, they did. I was never a part of that.
2: And I remember getting Shrek on VHS. Back in the day, and that was always one of my favorites.
1: Well, Shrek, the whole series is great. And like, I mean, and you think Toy Story, like, that had 31 years.
2: Oh, yeah. Oh, we'll get to the history of Toy Story coming up. It's pretty crazy. But in other Mike Myers news, so Mike Myers, of course, the man behind Shrek, he has confirmed now that there will be another Austin Powers.
1: Really?
2: He actually said this. He was on Trevor Noah's World Cup watch party. And I think it was Trevor Noah who alluded to the fact that, maybe we'll see another, we won't see another Austin Powers, will we? And he just simply responded with, yes. That's it.
1: That's what he said. So he
2: said yes.
1: Saying there is one.
2: Yeah. Yeah.
1: Hmm.
2: I don't know.
1: What do you mean you don't know?
2: I don't know if I like that. It's been since 2002's Austin Powers in Gold Member. That was the last one.
1: 2002?
2: 2002.
1: It's been that long without Austin Powers?
2: Yeah.
1: What has he done since then, Mike Myers? I guess some Shrek stuff.
2: He wrote a book and, I don't know. I think
1: stepped away a little
2: you
1: bit.
2: You think about that. That's 24... That's 24 years?
1: Gosh, Chad, that math. How you came up with that so fast.
2: I know.
1: It's mind-blowing. I think that's even more mind-blowing
2: let me see. 2026.
1: Than how long it's been since there's been an Austin Powers movie.

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1: I was in the delivery room.
2: I was watching TV.
3: I was riding a horse.
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0: these soccer fans are coming to North America. They're drinking all of our ranch.
1: Yeah, the FDA is telling them, like, hey, listen, guys, don't be, and girls, don't be drinking guzzling ranch. Yeah, not good for you.
0: Yeah, like, ease up there. I mean, yeah. I get it, though. It's so good.
1: It's an okay condiment.
0: Okay, what? It's great.
1: Yeah, it's all right.
0: And they're also drinking all of our beer. I know you were talking a bit about it yesterday, but some more staggering numbers coming out on, literally staggering numbers on how much they're drinking next.

0: some excitement last night with Chad and Evan.
1: I think North Americans are starting to realize how heavy of drinkers soccer fans are.
2: Well, just an insane in total.
1: No. Oh.
2: They're crazy.
1: So you were saying a story about the people in Boston yesterday.
2: I talked about it yesterday. Yeah, like there's
1: Scottish people, right?
2: The Tartan Army,
1: right,
2: as they go by. They drank four times more, as much Boston Lager than what's usually drank over a four-day holiday weekend.
1: Yeah.
2: And so they ended up having 70 empty kegs from Thursday, and then on Monday when they went to replace them, over 3,000 pints of beer.
1: There's a bar called Dublin Calling in Vancouver, and they had the same issue, but not with the Scottish fans, this time with Australian fans, and they drank, what's the exact number here? I want to try and remember here. 4,500 liters of beer.
2: Jeez.
1: In one day. The kegs ran.
2: In one day?
1: The kegs ran dry. And they had to, the pub's DJ had to hop into a truck and make an emergency run.
2: That's crazy.
1: Yeah.
2: Just think of the...
1: Well, Aussies
2: the,
1: drink, man.
2: They oh, yeah.
1: Drink,
2: well, that's
1: dude.
2: That's the Scottish fans oh. as well. But you can't forget about English fans, too.
1: Oh, God.
2: England fans bought more than 5,000 beers and vandalized plant pots in Dallas just at a pub because they were getting excited for their game against Croatia. But they drank 5,000 beer.
1: And they start early, dude. Like, they start drinking at, like, 10 a.m., and they go right up. Like, the game, say, is at 9 p.m. They'll drink all the way.
2: 10 a.m., that's like supper beer for them, you know?
1: Well, I guess if that's what I would do if I were them. You know, you just try and stay with your time zone, mm-hmm. and then you can drink all you want. But listen.
2: But that's a pretty big thing to do, though.
1: Hockey fans, when it comes to drinking, hockey fans drink. Football,
2: oh, yeah.
1: Football fans can drink, too. But, man, soccer fans are putting all of us to shame.

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6: I reported on this yesterday, and Faith No More returning in 2027. Well, it's been confirmed by bassist Bill Gould. Speaking on the newly launched podcast, Rock Talk, Gould said, "Yeah, we're going to do it. We're going to play. Yeah, we're going to do it." He continued, "Our music is very physical, and a big concern is, like, pretty soon, we're not going to be able to do this the way we wrote it. We wrote it as 20-year-olds, and it's always been very physical. It has to be that way. But we all kind of decided, like, we think we can do it. I think that we can do it for a few more years, and we can do it the right way. So, we're going to give it a go." 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

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Water is calling. Maybe it's time you answered.

0: morning? Aw, hey, don't worry. It's Chad and Evan. Nights on the Wolf.
1: Every day we hear more and more about hacks. And you really got to watch all
2: your... You're a bit of a hack. Like, is that the hacks you're talking about?
1: No,
2: this guy running around, he's a bit of a hack.
1: No,
2: doesn't even know what he's doing.
1: I'm talking about hackers, like getting personal information about people online.
2: Oh, okay. Oh, I see. Like a movie.
1: I don't see how this... Well, of course, the great 90s movie.
2: Hackers.
1: Starring Fisher Stevens.
2: Is that who it was?
1: He was the bad guy. He was a bad hacker.
2: Right.
1: And he was also in Short Circuit. Anyway, no. What are we talking about? Hackers. Hacking up some personal information that might cause a lot of people some big trouble. We'll get to that coming up.
3: There's no

0: on the Wolf.
1: Before we get into this, it should be noted that Crime Stoppers is a great program, and it lowers crime in the community, and it's a great idea.
2: Mm-hmm.
1: Now, the whole idea behind Crime Stoppers, if you're new to this whole thing, is that you can report certain things about crime, and you'll likely get some sort of reward, right? And you're anonymous.
2: Right.
1: That's the whole point of it. Now, a little bit of a problem. Now, this does not mean if you've reported to Crime Stoppers in the past, this is going to be an issue for you. But it should be known that the Canadian Crime Stoppers Association is unsure if tipsters' personal information has been exposed months after a security incident. Apparently, this happened in the States. It involved Crime Stoppers in the U.S., where media reports in the U.S. allege that approximately 8.3 million records and decades of confidential tips, including personal details of individuals who submitted anonymous tips, was compromised by online hackers. So, that's scary. But here's where it gets really, truly scary. Some of those tips include tips on the Sinaloa cartel. So if you ever reported on the Sinaloa cartel, your information may be out there and they may have seen it. That's
2: not good.
1: Yeah.
2: It's not good. Yeah, that's supposed to be anonymous, right?
1: Yeah. The hacking is becoming an issue with everything.
2: Absolutely everything.
1: I know we joke about it, and I've said this before, where it's like, oh, time to take out your money and put it underneath the mattress. Really, though. Like, you seriously start thinking, maybe I should just buy gold and keep gold in a safe in my house.
2: Mm-hmm.
1: You know? But that would be if I had anything worth stealing. Like, if I had money.
2: Well, that's the thing. You need the money to buy the gold.
1: Yeah.
2: In order for you to have something worth stealing.
1: I don't think hackers want 3 bulk boxes of KD I have in my pantry, right?
2: Have you seen the price of it now?
1: Maybe they do want it, yeah.

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0: Whenever it gets to these big sporting events, sponsors are always sticklers.
1: Oh, it's crazy.
0: And, you know, you see it with all of them. Grey Cup, Stanley Cup, all of them. However, the World Cup, FIFA is taking it to a new level. We already heard about the Levi Stadium stuff. But what they're doing at Gillette Stadium, or I should call it Boston Stadium, is insane. We'll get to that in a bit.

0: More World Cup stuff.
1: Oh, jeez.
0: They are petty, man. FIFA is petty. So we were talking about Levi Stadium, right, in San Francisco?
1: Well, I don't know if we talked about it on air.
0: Yeah, I think we did.
1: Okay.
0: Yeah.
1: Because they covered up the whole logo on the building.
0: Yeah.
1: And so Levi's, oh, yeah, we did. And then Levi's ended up making that their logo.
0: Yeah. And, well, so in Boston, they've got Gillette Stadium in Foxborough, technically.
1: Right.
0: That's where they're holding the World Cup. And they've renamed it Boston Stadium because you can't have a sponsor. Now, here's where they get super petty. Every seat in Gillette Stadium, every single seat has a little Gillette logo on it.
1: Mm-hmm.
0: They must have hired somebody to go through and put little pieces of tape on every single Gillette logo on every seat in the entire stadium.
1: Imagine, hey, you know, you're telling people, yeah, World Cup hired me.
0: Yeah.
1: What are you doing with them? I got a job. But like what? Like what are you doing?
0: Yeah.
1: It involves some scissors. I gotta decorate. What are you decorating for? Like the opening ceremonies? Well, not essentially, but I gotta put some tape on some chairs.
0: Yeah. Not just some chairs. 64,146 seats.
1: That's it, eh?
0: So it must have been even more than one person. Like that would be.
1: How long do you think that would take one person?
0: Well, I know that at one point we tried to do a bit where. Actually, I think Mark here did it too, where you had to sit in every seat of Mosaic Stadium.
1: Right. Like Someone did that, I think.
0: Yeah. And it takes hours.
1: Oh, yeah.
0: Just to sit, let alone cutting a little piece of tape and placing it.
1: Hmm. Like, you'd think there's some company that makes it and puts it on paper, you just peel and stick.
0: You would think. They would have some sort of system figured out, but yeah. That is absolute craziness. That lets you know. FIFA, I'm starting to realize, it's not as much a sporting organization as it is a mob.
1: 100%.
0: Yeah.
1: It is.

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11: Jon Bon Jovi is back, and he's got a message for fans now 4 years removed from his vocal cord surgery. I'm fully recovered. 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
1: It's Toy Story Day. It will be out in movie theaters. Well, probably already is. And actually, some of the reviews are pretty good on it so far.
2: I've read nothing but good reviews.
1: Yeah, and that's not shocking because Toy Story always hits it out of the park.
2: Well, and that's the thing with Disney and Pixar, right? Mm. Like, they are not going to put out a bad product.
1: Yeah, they have great scripts, too, and they make sure they get the parents and kids both involved and always have those great inside jokes for everyone. However, some of the numbers around Toy Story 5 are staggering, and we'll get to that coming up.

0: morning person? No worries. We got you covered. It's Chad and Evan. Nights on the Wolf.
1: Toy Story 5. That's crazy. 5. It is absolutely insane that it's been 31 years since the first one came out.
2: It's out today. And it's expected to set records at box offices.
1: And it's supposed to leave millennials a quivering emotional wreck.
2: Don't do this again. Don't you dare put toys in an incinerator again. Don't you do that to me.
1: It's sad. You know, because now it's kids and the tablets. That's what this is all about. That's what it is. It's making me sad.
2: I remember when Toy Story 3 came out, my little niece, I bought it for her. Okay? Bought this movie for her.
1: Sure.
2: And before I gave it to her, me and my brother and sister-in-law sat down to watch that movie. And I said, what did I just buy my niece? Why am I going to put her through this? This emotional pain of these little toys holding their hands. Going off to their doom. Anyway, Toy Story 5 out today. Big cast. Usuals. Yeah. Even T-Swizzle's in it.
1: She is, yeah.
2: That's a big deal. You get old T-Swizzle in there?
1: It's a pretty big thing.
2: So, 30 years, over 3 decades, this franchise has been going. It has made, I forget how many billions of dollars
1: it
2: is.
1: A crazy amount of money.
2: $2.8 billion. it's led to... let me see. I had all these numbers right here.
1: That's okay.
2: But it's led to like theme rides, basically theme parks.
1: Well, Buzz Lightyear had his own movie.
2: That's right. Exactly. The only movie that's ever come close to it, like franchise wise, is actually Inside Out.
1: Oh, now, like, are you talking just Disney or like...
2: Yeah.
1: Okay.
2: Yeah, that's made about $1.7 billion, something
1: people
2: like
1: are,
2: that.
1: People really like those movies. There's only like two of them, isn't there?
2: Well, the reason people show Inside Out to kids, and we do it too, is because it does a job for you. It teaches their kids about emotions, because we don't know about emotions. We were told to push them deep down inside.
1: Yeah, that's why we all go and talk to people about it now.
2: That's right. You should. But Inside Out does it. Anyway, yeah. Toy Story 5 is out in theaters today. And if you're going to go brave, if you're going to go to a movie theater today, first off, I think if you want to go see it today, you should already have tickets.
1: You likely should.
2: This one is expected to break box office records. Domestically, it's expected to make $150 to $200 million. This weekend alone.
1: Wow.
2: That is just in America.
1: I think I'm going to do this one in theaters, because I feel like I deserve a big bag of popcorn.
2: And kids
1: and a
2: kick
1: big
2: in the
1: pop.
2: Back of your seat.
1: Now I'll sit
2: screaming
1: at the top, at the back,
2: yeah, that's
1: so I can
2: what
1: kick
2: I do
1: theirs.
2: Too.

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0: Wolf Nights with Chad and Evan.
1: So it's a for sure. Grand Theft Auto 6 is coming out this year.
2: Mm-hmm.
1: They've released the cover art for it. You can start pre-ordering it on June 25th. It'll be out in November. There is one company that is... Well, they're kind of on their employees' side with the game. So I'll tell you how soon. It's about-

0: Wolf Nights.
1: Heard you had some excitement last night.
0: With Chad and Evan.
2: We've talked lots about Grand Theft Auto 6 and how it's coming out this year, finally. But so the official launch date is November 19th. And we've also talked about how there's going to be a lot of people taking that day and the following day off. You know, it doesn't matter where you're working, what you're doing.
3: Young Aaron's already talking about booking days off.
2: Well, he did talk about that, didn't he? Doesn't that guy, isn't he just, he has more holidays than you, I think.
3: Seems that way, yeah.
2: But so a company based out of California called Berger Motorsports announced that the entire team will be observing a company-wide operational pause on November 19th. And they did this because there were so many employees booking the day off.
3: Yeah.
2: There were scheduling conflicts tied to the release and everything. So they had they have a statement. It's like, after reviewing multiple employee scheduling conflicts, management has determined that normal business operations may be impacted due to the release of Grand Theft Auto 6. Several team members have already notified management that they will be unavailable, unreachable, and or in Vice City for the duration of the day. So that's a good idea to do that, though.
3: Well, I mean,
2: people are excited for this.
3: And also, their head isn't going to be in the game that day. It's not going to be at work. It's going to be somewhere else.
2: Yeah, it's just like, I can't wait to get home and play this.
3: And people are going to call in sick. And
2: yeah.
3: It's a smart move, and it's a good publicity stunt as well.
2: For sure it is.
3: I honestly...
2: I'm not that big into video games that I would do something like that.
3: I don't think I would never take a day off because a video game was released.
2: No, but I take days off after concerts because I know I'm going to be a bag of you know what.
3: Yes.
2: I do that quite often.
3: You know that the day that comes out, Mountain Dew sales are going to be through the roof. Chip sales are going to be through the roof.
2: Chips.
3: And also that is going to be maybe even pajama pants.
2: The sale of pajama pants might go up.

0: leading up to it.
1: Yeah. It's just a whole bunch of dudes sitting around in their gitch.
0: It's a good time. Good time.
1: Actually, you know what?
0: Let's book it off.
1: I'm starting to think so, yeah.

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0: system this morning?
1: Aw, hey, don't worry.
0: It's Chad and Evan, Nights on the Wolf.
2: Jeremy Clarkson is one of those guys that people either love or hate. I happen to love him. Not like that, Evan. Stop it.
3: I was going to say the classic line, why don't you marry him then?
2: Nothing
3: wrong with that.
2: Jeremy Clarkson, nonetheless, kind of a sad story, but I mean, maybe it might end up being a good story. We'll get to that coming up.

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1: Show I used to love was Top Gear. That was, but the original cast.
2: Right.
1: With James May and Jeremy Clarkson, of course, Richard Hammond. Jeremy Clarkson was my favorite. I think he was a lot of people's favorite.
2: He's not a great guy.
1: I don't think so. Yeah, I don't think he'd be a very easy guy to work with. And he, you know, James May and Richard Hammond kind of hinted at that throughout the years. But Jeremy Clarkson has gone on to, he has a show about his farm.
2: And so with this, I've been meaning to watch the show, actually, because it seems kind of interesting. And he had no idea about farming, though, right? And he just kind of bought a farm. Isn't that how this works?
1: Yeah, called Clarkson's Farm.
2: Yeah.
1: And he actually has a book about it, too. It's really interesting. But Jeremy Clarkson, he's 66 years old, and he came out with some bad news just the other day that he's been diagnosed with an aggressive form of prostate cancer.
2: Yeah, that was right at the end of the show that he announced that.
1: Yeah, so the last couple episodes of the show were about that, and apparently he said they're a really hard watch because he gets pretty emotional throughout, which, fair enough, I mean, yeah, but here's the good story, the good out of this. They did catch it really early, he said. 10% of his prostate was removed. He said it's only because they did catch it early that there's every hope that I'll be harvesting this farm for many, many years to come. It's if anything, it's a lesson learned. You know, it's something for all guys to pay attention to. You know, you've got these rides for dad and things like that out there raising awareness for prostate cancer. You got to get checked.
2: Well, and don't forget, like, every single June is Men's Health Month. Mm-hmm. It was Men's Mental Health, but it's just, in general, it is Men's Health Month that encompasses mental health, cardiovascular health, cancer screening, all of that.
1: And I think guys are really prone to, well, of course, prone to neglecting and not going to the doctor when they see signs of certain things. Mm-hmm. But also, I think guys are prone to being like, well, I mean, yeah, that's happening to my body, but it's just because I'm getting old.
2: Right.
1: You know, that's why, sure, it takes me longer to pee now. But that's because I'm getting older. Sure, I get up 20 times in the middle of the night.
2: But, hey, if you're getting up that many times, definitely be going to get checked out.
1: It's better you get up than not get up and pee.
2: You know what? That's the truth.
1: Yeah.

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0: This is a tree you can't hug. I mean, I guess you could.
1: Oh,
0: it's a big tree.
1: You smelly hippies reeking like patchouli. You'll find patchouli. A tree to hug no matter what.
0: Love patchouli.
1: Yep.
0: Yeah. It's like you love sandalwood. That's a hippie smell all the way through.
1: I don't even know what patchouli is.
0: You know what? Neither do I.
1: Yeah.
0: It's a plant, I think.
1: Sure.
0: Some kind. It smells awesome. Huh? Anyway, there's a tree, very famous tree, that it's now dead. Tell you what tree and how you can't hug it anymore right away.

0: One of the world's most famous trees has died. The very last leaf was standing on the major oak in England's Sherwood Forest has dropped. This tree is over 1,100 years old. So this is a tree that's kind of, it's the one that's related to Robin Hood, actually. Ancient oak in Nottinghamshire. It stood there for over 1,000 years. Pretty crazy. Thousands of people go and visit it every single year. Folklore claims it once sheltered the legendary outlaw and his band of merry men while they hid from the sheriff in Nottingham. And yeah, the tree has officially died. It was 11, it had a girth of 11 meters.
1: That's what's important.
0: And a vast 28 meter canopy, making it one of the biggest and oldest trees in Europe. Kind of crazy, you know? Hey, you got to think, what are they going to do with this? Because that's a lot of firewood.
1: It is.
0: You know, you chop that thing down, that is a lot of firewood.
1: So, at one point, my uncle went over to, the UK and was looking at our family history. Apparently, I'm, related to... And I was like, I remember hearing this being like, am I a descendant of Robin Hood? No, apparently I'm somewhat of a descendant of the person that was known to be the sheriff of Nottingham.
0: Oh, man.
1: Yeah, that's not
0: good. No way. That's not cool.
1: Yeah.
0: That's a terrible thing.
1: That one I wasn't very proud of.
0: Right.
1: But and also the fact that, I'm apparently part lion, because isn't the sheriff of Nottingham a lion?
0: That's what it was in the cartoon.
1: So that's kind of cool, at least.

0: Nation lives on 620 CKRM. I'm Dave Thomas, voice of the Saskatchewan Roughriders. 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
12: I reported on this yesterday, and Faith No More returning in 2027. Well, it's been confirmed by bassist Bill Gould. Speaking on the newly launched podcast, Rock Talk, Gould said, "Yeah, we're going to do it. We're going to play. Yeah, we're going to do it." He continued, "Our music is very physical, and a big concern is, like, pretty soon, we're not going to be able to do this the way we wrote it. We wrote it as 20-year-olds, and it's always been very physical. It has to be that way. But we all kind of decided, like, we think we can do it. I think that we can do it for a few more years, and we can do it the right way. 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
7: 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I'm fully recovered. 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Within the chat, Jon Bon Jovi addressed the elephant in the room by expressing, "I'm fully recovered. 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We never lost faith." 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
8: FIFA is petty. 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Now, here's where they get super petty. 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Mm-hmm. 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
9: Imagine, hey, you know, you're telling people, yeah, World Cup hired me.
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0: Tulsa is petty. In Boston, they've got Gillette Stadium in Foxborough, technically. They've renamed it Boston Stadium because you can't have a sponsor. Now, here's where they get super petty. Every seat in Gillette Stadium, every single seat has a little Gillette logo on it. Mm-hmm. They must have hired somebody to go through and put little pieces of tape on every single Gillette logo on every seat in the entire stadium.
1: Imagine, hey, you know, you're telling people, yeah, World Cup hired me.
0: Yeah.
1: What are you doing with them?
0: I
1: got a job. But like what? Like what are you doing?
0: Yeah.
1: It involves some scissors. I got to decorate. What are you decorating for, like the opening ceremonies? Well, not essentially, but I gotta put some tape on some chairs.
0: Yeah, not just some chairs. 64,146 seats.
1: That's it, eh?
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0: In Boston, they've got Gillette Stadium in Foxborough, technically. They've renamed it Boston Stadium because you can't have a sponsor. Now, here's where they get super petty. Every seat in Gillette Stadium, every single seat has a little Gillette logo on it. Mm-hmm. They must have hired somebody to go through and put little pieces of tape on every single Gillette logo on every seat in the entire stadium.
1: Imagine, hey, you know, you're telling people, yeah, World Cup hired me.
0: Yeah.
1: What are you doing with them?
0: I got
1: a job.
0: But like what? Like, what are you doing?
1: Yeah. It involves some scissors. I got to decorate. What are you decorating for, like the opening ceremonies? Well, not essentially, but I gotta put some tape on some chairs.
0: Yeah, not just some chairs. 64,146 seats.
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1: Rich

0: Martha is petty. In Boston, they've got Gillette Stadium in Foxborough, technically. They've renamed it Boston Stadium because you can't have a sponsor. Now, here's where they get super petty. Every seat in Gillette Stadium, every single seat has a little Gillette logo on it. Mm-hmm. They must have hired somebody to go through and put little pieces of tape on every single Gillette logo on every seat in the entire stadium.
1: Imagine, hey, you know, you're telling people, yeah, World Cup hired me.
0: Yeah.
1: What are you doing with them?
0: I
1: got a job. But like what? Like what are you doing?
0: Yeah.
1: It involves some scissors. I got to decorate. What are you decorating for, like the opening ceremonies? Well, not essentially, but I gotta put some tape on some chairs.
0: Yeah, not just some chairs. 64,146 seats.
1: That's it, eh?
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0: Nation lives on 620 CKRM. I'm Dave Thomas, voice of the Saskatchewan Roughriders. Tomorrow is game day as the Riders take on the Calgary Stampeders. Countdown to kickoff with Tegan Witko and Wes Cates is at 2. The pregame show is at 4. And kickoff with Luke Mulliter and I is at 5. 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

0: Nation lives on 620 CKRM. I'm Dave Thomas, voice of the Saskatchewan Roughriders. Tomorrow is game day as the Riders take on the Calgary Stampeders. Countdown to kickoff with Tegan Witko and Wes Cates is at 2. The pregame show is at 4. And kickoff with Luke Mulliter and I is at 5. Saskatchewan Roughrider football on the Cooperators Rider Broadcast Network is brought to you by SaskTel, the Cooperators Redhead Equipment, Prairie Ford Dealers, and Sask Power. 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

0: Bertha is petty. In Boston, they've got Gillette Stadium in Foxborough, technically. They've renamed it Boston Stadium because you can't have a sponsor. Now, here's where they get super petty. Every seat in Gillette Stadium, every single seat has a little Gillette logo on it. Mm-hmm. They must have hired somebody to go through and put little pieces of tape on every single Gillette logo on every seat in the entire stadium.
1: Imagine, hey, you know, you're telling people, yeah, World Cup hired me.
0: Yeah.
1: What are you doing with them? I got a job. But like what? Like, what are you doing?
0: Yeah.
1: It involves some scissors. I got to decorate. What are you decorating for, like the opening ceremonies? Well, not essentially, but I gotta put some tape on some chairs.
0: Yeah, not just some chairs. 64,146 seats.
1: That's it, hey.
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0: Yes, sir. That's how you get a Friday rolling. You know, that is what you do.
1: May I suggest that Elon Musk use that song for Grok?
0: Why?
1: Respect Grok. You know,
0: his AI. Oh, that's what they say in there.
1: Well, that's what he should say. You know.
0: Oh.
1: I'm sure he could buy it.
0: Oh, I see.
1: Yeah, he's got trillions of dollars. He could probably get whatever song he wants to use.
0: He's got 1 trillion.
1: Yeah.
0: Not trillions. He's got 1 trillion.
1: Oh, I'm sorry.
0: Guy's not even a billionaire anymore, and you got to pick on him.
1: Yeah, real rough.
0: Yeah.
1: It's Friday, by the way.
0: Oh, yeah. It's the 19th of June.
1: All day. And these kids, you know, they have 1 week left of school.
0: Yeah.
1: And they're all sitting there bragging about it, too.
0: And then they're going to be bored after a week.
1: Yeah. What do we do? I'm bored.
0: I don't know.
1: Ooh. Didn't I buy you a babysitter called PlayStation? Yeah, use it.
0: Yeah, that's well, and you got to wait. Queen City X is coming up. You got to get a new rubber hammer. Those are good babysitters, too.
1: I don't think that's true at all.
0: Oh, yeah. I saw it one time.
1: Did you?
0: Yeah.
1: Okay.
0: Yeah. You want to read news?
1: I don't want to, but I will.
0: Because it's your job.
1: Yeah.
2: From the SaskToday.ca newsroom, this is Wolf News.
1: Staff and ownership of Regina's Bushwhacker Pub are cleaning up after a water main break flooded the basement of the local staple. Management is calling the damage extensive. The city has clarified that a leak at a water service connection had caused the flooding. Bushwhacker has already been greatly affected by the Dewdney Avenue Corridor Revitalization Project. Yeah, I bet they're real pumped about that, huh?
0: Oh, man, the pictures of it from the other night, just like up to their knees in the basement. It's sad.
1: Yeah, and you see all the stuff, of course, because it's such a classic pub. Like,
0: oh, man.
1: They've got everything
0: best
1: down
0: best fries and gravy.
1: You know what I like about their fries?
0: What?
1: They're not afraid to keep the skin on.
0: Keep the skin on.
1: Yeah.
0: Keep the skin on the fries. Not enough places do that.
1: You got to mess around. You go to Bushwhacker, though. It's also a good place to check out. You go in there, no TVs. Right? Or at least it used to be. There really weren't any TVs.
0: Great beer, though.
1: Good beer. They have an oatmeal stout.
0: Mm-hmm. Yeah, we haven't gone for lunch in a while. That should be our next...
1: The Cuban they have there?
0: Oh.
1: Come on. Oh, great, right?
0: Yeah.
1: U.S. and Iran talks have been postponed after Israeli strikes on southern Lebanon. Talks between Iran representatives and U.S. Vice President J.D. Vance were to take place in Switzerland today. However, strikes from Israel that have killed at least 18 have halted progress. Israeli Prime Minister Benjamin Netanyahu says Israeli forces will remain in a security zone of southern Lebanon as long as Israel's security needs require it. They're going to have to be careful. Israel, right? Because you
0: would think that
1: even after a while, the states might turn on them.
0: Well, I think they kind of already have.
1: They're trying to show that they're not run by them, you know, but I don't know.
0: We all know that they are.
1: Kind of.
0: Epstein.
1: Of course. 100%. Toy Story 5, well, not 100%, but
0: 95.
1: Sure. Toy Story 5 is in theaters this weekend. The film stars the usual, such as Tom Hanks as Woody, Tim Allen as Buzz Lightyear, but other stars such as Conan O'Brien, Joan Cusack, and Taylor Swift actually isn't in it, but music from Taylor Swift.
0: Oh, I thought she had a part in it.
1: No, she doesn't. Movie has a 93% rating on Rotten Tomatoes, with most critics and fans loving it.
0: Yeah, one review I just read this morning. The best sequel I've seen in years.
1: Not better than Rocky IV.
0: No. Of course not.
1: Rocky IV is one of the greatest. Godfather 2 is the greatest sequel of all time. But Rocky IV...
0: Yeah, well, you're not talking about Back to the Future 2 or 3, so...
1: Well, Back to the Future 3 sucks.
0: It doesn't suck.
1: Yes, it does.
0: It's not that bad.
1: Back to the Future 3, it's too outlandish.
0: No. Okay,
1: too outlandish. They went back. They took it too far. They went back too far. That's Wolf News. You can find more local news at sasktoday.ca.
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0: Hey, Canada won their first ever match at the World Cup yesterday. They beat Qatar 6-0. Jonathan David scored a hat trick for Canada. That's the first time a player from a host nation has done so since 1966. Switzerland and Mexico were the other winners. Czechia and South Africa, they were a draw yesterday. Regina Red Sox lost 5-4 to the Miller Express last night. They head north to take on the Berries tonight. It's a busy weekend for them. They're in Weyburn tomorrow, and then they have a doubleheader back in Regina against the Beavers on Sunday. Week 3 of the CFL kicks off tonight with the Ticats hosting the Lions. Riders are in Calgary taking on the Stamps to wrap up a tripleheader of football tomorrow in the CFL. Blue Jays swept their series against the Red Sox yesterday after a 4-3 win. They start a new set against the Cubs. The Toronto Maple Leafs are acquiring defenseman Darren Radish in a sign-and-trade deal with the Tampa Bay Lightning. He's going to get $8 million a year. The NHL has also cleared Mike Babcock to coach again. The Oilers are said to be closing in on a deal with him. And Wyndham Clark has the lead after the first round of the U.S. Open. Canadian Corey Connor is tied for 9th, sitting at 1-under. That's sports. 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
2: This is Wolf Weather.
1: 18 the high today with a slight chance of shower. 7 and clear overnight tonight. 22 and sunny tomorrow. Then we're expecting rain Sunday and Monday. Right now, mostly cloudy and 10 at the Wolf.
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0: I had soccer on in the background yesterday. I was, again, it's just not my thing, but it's fun to watch Canadians be so excited.
1: Yeah, they were pretty excited yesterday.
0: Yeah, it was dominant.
1: Place was packed in there.
0: Yeah, oh yeah. Dominant game too.
1: Oh man, it wasn't even close.
0: 6-0 was it?
1: Yeah.
0: And 6-0. Is that how you say
1: thank you. Thank you. Yeah, sorry. I should have corrected you there.
0: Yeah. The game was, you know, it was what it was. It's the first time Canada's won at the FIFA World Cup.
1: And yeah, it is their very first win ever, yep. Which is crazy to think.
0: Yep.
1: And a dominant one.
0: Yep.
1: Man.
0: Yep. But it was kind of overshadowed by a pretty gruesome injury. Again, I don't know the guy's name. Is it Coney? Is that how you say his name?
1: I think that's how you say it.
0: Ishmael,
1: I
0: don't know. Coney.
1: I was looking. Ishmael?
0: Yeah.
1: Coney? Yeah.
0: At one point, I saw him lying on the ground, and I was like, oh, get up. Because that's what I always say whenever anybody falls in soccer.
1: Oh, yeah.
0: Oh, get up.
1: You're fine. And shake it off.
0: And then I saw that his left leg was bent at an angle that it shouldn't be bent at. And I went, ooh.
1: Stay down.
0: Oh, yeah. You should stay down. Yeah. Don't walk on that. I don't need to see an Anderson Silva. Don't do it. Yeah.
1: They hauled him off, though. He was waving to the crowd. They must have given him some. They gave him some pretty good drugs, I think, pretty quickly.
0: Well, he was sucking on something.
1: Yeah, that's, I think.
0: What
1: yeah,
0: is that?
1: That's. Yeah, I forget what
0: he looked
1: called.
0: Pretty calm.
1: That's what I mean. I think that's what that is.
0: Yeah.
1: Calm you right down.
0: Yeah, I mean, I could only imagine the adrenaline that would be flowing through you when your shin is bent at a 90-degree angle.
1: Well, one, you're playing in front of how many thousands of people?
0: Yeah.
1: It's the World Cup, the biggest tournament in the world for any sporting event.
0: Well,
1: and then, and then, of course, your broken leg. I think, yeah, all of it together would be crazy.
0: Canada's first place in their pool, right?
1: Right now they are.
0: When do they play next?
1: I don't know. Probably another week or so.
0: Hold on.
1: I'm guessing.
0: Let me look. I know everybody right now that's like into it. They already know.
1: Yeah, they play Wednesday.
0: But I want Wednesday?
1: Yeah.
0: Who do they play?
1: They end up playing Switzerland.
0: Okay, and Switzerland is like
1: 1-1.
0: So
1: one win, one draw,
0: right.
1: No losses.
0: So then we're tied with them.
1: Yeah, but probably more goals.
0: Switzerland, are they good?
1: I don't know. What are you asking me? Like, I should know this?
0: Well, I don't know.
1: Why are you asking me?
0: I don't know what the dynamic in soccer.
1: So here, if you want to look
0: England's
1: at it.
0: I know England's good. I know Brazil is good. I know, like, Portugal's
1: like,
0: not as good as everybody thinks they should be.
1: Switzerland and Qatar came to a 1-1 draw. But.
0: Oh.
1: But
0: well,
1: Switzerland beat Bosnia 4-1, which Canada came to a draw with.
0: You know, soccer.
1: Yeah.
0: Any given Sunday, am I right? Well, wait, no, that's not
1: wrong football.
0: Wrong football.
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1: Hide your phone, Connor McDavid. Mike Babcock could be looking at it. The NHL has cleared Mike Babcock. I think this was always something that was going to happen.
2: Yeah.
1: But I don't know. There's like, if you listen to Mike Commodore talk about it, he is fired up. He does not want him back in the NHL.
2: Doesn't he get fired up about everything though?
1: Yeah, I don't know. But I know about this. This is something he's pretty passionate about. A lot of people don't want him back in, but there are a lot of people that are good with it too.
2: Yeah.
1: So I don't know. A lot of people are saying it's going to be a huge soap opera, but then a lot of people are like, players need to be pushed, so it's probably good to have him back. But, I mean, then you've got John Tortorella, but there's also some controversy that follows him.
2: Do you think maybe there's a chance Mike Babcock could have learned from this?
1: Oh, like, you think he learned his lesson?
2: Yeah.
1: I don't know.
2: Do you think there's a chance that he's like, hey, I might get another shot here at coaching in the NHL. Maybe I shouldn't ruin it.
1: I think so. For sure he has. Yeah, absolutely. He's learned a lesson from this. But you know, he's been in talks with the NHL or with teams for a long time.
2: I think the Oilers need him. I do. I think they need a shakeup.
1: You know, it's just like, you know, Evander Kane with all the controversy that followed him and they took him on.
2: Yeah.
1: And now Mike Babcock.
2: But Kane worked out.
1: Kane did work out well.
2: You know,
1: he was given another chance, and maybe the Oilers believe in fifth chances for people.
2: They need desperation. They need somebody who's desperate, because Kane was. He had to pay bills, you know?
1: Well, that's true.
2: And then now by Mike Babcock coming back in, he's like, hey, listen, you know, I got a cabin I got to pay for at Emma Lake or Christopher Lake.
1: Wherever he is.
2: I got to make this happen, although I'm pretty sure he's had that paid for quite comfortably.
1: For a while now he's had it.
2: Yeah, I think, like, listen, and so also some of those hockey podcasts and stuff, they're worse than The View, some of them. It's like, oh my God, like the rumor mills that they cycle up themselves.
1: Well, but a lot of the guys have direct knowledge from everything, too. A lot more than other people would know.
2: Yeah, I know, but they also have no future laying on their comment anymore. You know, like they can go on these pods. They're retired comfortably. They're done. They don't got to ever worry about running into Mike Babcock ever again. So they can spew whatever they want about him, right?
1: And yeah,
2: sometimes,
1: that's true.
2: Sometimes I think it's, oh, yeah, well, what the hell do I know?
1: You know? Yeah, not too much.
2: No, you're right.
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0: Okay, staff and ownership at Regina's Bushwhacker Pub are cleaning up after a water main break flooded the basement of the local staple. Management is calling the damage extensive. The city has clarified that a leak at a water service connection had caused the flooding. Bushwhacker has already been greatly affected by the Dewdney Avenue Corridor Revitalization Project. You know what to do. All right, you know what to do.
1: Go get out there, get some beers,
0: support them,
1: eat some fries and gravy.
0: Absolutely, yes, yes. We need more. We need more Bushwhacker, you know? Mm-hmm. U.S. and Iran talks have been postponed after Israeli strikes on southern Lebanon. Talks between Iran representatives and U.S. Vice President J.D. Vance were to take place in Switzerland today. However, strikes from Israel that have killed at least 18 have halted progress. Toy Story 5 is in the theaters this weekend, and the film stars the usuals, such as Tom Hanks as Woody and Tim Allen as Buzz Lightyear, but other stars such as Conan O'Brien, Joan Cusack, and music from Taylor Swift. The movie has a 93% rating on Rotten Tomatoes, with most critics and fans loving it. I'm actually going to go to the theater this weekend and watch Disclosure Day, because I live 2 weeks in the past, apparently. Oh, yeah. But
1: look at you with all this time.
0: Huh?
1: I said, look at you with all this time.
0: Yeah. Well, and also, who goes to the 9:45 showing of anything?
1: A lot of people.
0: That's
1: when people have time.
0: That's nutty. That's Wolf News. You can find more local news at sasktoday.ca.
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1: Canada won their first ever game at the World Cup yesterday. They beat Qatar 6-0. Jonathan David scored a hat trick for Canada, the first time a player from a host nation has done so since 1966. Switzerland and Mexico were the other winners. Czechia and South Africa ended in a draw. Four matches again today. Regina Red Sox lost 5-4 to the Moose Jaw Miller Express last night. They head north to play the Berries tonight. Then they're back down playing Weyburn tomorrow. And then they have a doubleheader here, as long as it doesn't rain, against Weyburn on Sunday. Week 3 of the CFL kicks off tonight with the Ticats hosting the Lions. Riders are in Calgary taking on the Stamps to wrap up a triple header of football tomorrow. Blue Jays swept their series against the Red Sox yesterday after a 4-3 win. They start a new weekend set with the Cubs. Toronto Maple Leafs are acquiring defenseman Darren Radish in a sign-and-trade deal with the Lightning. He's expected to get $8 million a year. The NHL has cleared Mike Babcock to coach again. The Oilers are said to be closing in on a deal with him. And Wyndham Clark has the lead after the first round at the U.S. Open. Canadian Corey Connor is tied for ninth, sitting at 1-under. For more local sports, you can check out sportscage.com.
2: This is Wolf Weather.
0: 18 today with a chance of shower. 7 overnight tonight with clear skies. 22 and sunny tomorrow. Right now it's mostly cloudy and 10 at the Wolf.
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0: Now, we've talked about how the ocean is death soup, and you shouldn't go there.
1: No, no.
0: Don't go in a place with no doors, you know?
1: I do like the ocean, though.
0: Too many creatures there that'll kill you. But the thing is, in Canada, you go into the waters here in Canada, apparently you're not safe either.
1: Well, no, you got the jackfish.
0: They'll suck on your toes.
1: That's disgusting. Don't do that ever again.
0: Sturgeon fish can get pretty big.
1: Oh, they're huge.
0: In fact, a world record was set.
1: Really?
0: The Fraser River in BC. Somebody just caught a white sturgeon. And it's 356 centimeters in length.
1: What?
0: That is 3.5 meters.
1: That thing is so old.
0: You think?
1: Oh, yeah. Those sturgeon are like, they're like dinosaurs.
0: Really?
1: Yeah. That's crazy.
0: Yeah, it's 3.5 meters long.
1: Wow.
0: I'm not sure what it weighs, though. I'd like to know what it weighs. I don't think they could weigh it from where they were.
1: But the sturgeon are among the oldest living fish species.
0: They're disgusting looking.
1: Oh, yeah. They're real. They're kind of cool, actually. I'd love to go sturgeon fishing.
0: They do look like dinosaurs, actually, now that I'm looking at it. They look prehistoric.
1: Right. Oh, yeah. Yeah, they're massive.
0: You can get them in Saskatchewan too, right?
1: Yeah, my buddy always fishing in the North Saskatchewan River.
0: Yeah.
1: He's always catching little sturgeon.
0: Yeah, but not 3.5 meters.
1: No, these things are like not big at all. They're like, you know, a meter. Even less than a meter, actually, like half a meter maybe.
0: Whopping 55 inches around. That's how big this
1: thing
0: is.
1: Wow. That's so cool to catch.
0: Yeah.
1: I would love to be able to catch a fish like that. You'd be so tired.
0: Well, it must be dead, though. Like, because they're whole. Like, how do you hold on to a sturgeon?
1: Well,
0: like that?
1: They would be tired.
0: Yeah.
1: Right?
0: It's still in the water.
1: Like, yeah, they always get pictures. People that when they're going and catch, like, doing the big trips with that and the sturgeon fishing, that's where they get their pictures with them. It takes a lot of people to hold that thing up.
0: It's gross.
1: Yeah, you gotta throw them back.
0: Do you eat something like that?
1: No, God, no. You gotta put that back. That thing is so old. That's crazy. That's mind blowing.
0: Yeah.
1: Did it say how much it weighed?
0: No, that's what I'm trying to figure out. But like again, it's in the water. I don't think they got it out to weigh it.
1: Right. And
0: how would you? I mean, there's only six of you.
1: Yeah, that's
0: how are you
1: going
0: to get a fish that big? Is it even a fish, this thing?
1: So typically, a 10-foot sturgeon.
0: Yeah.
1: Would generally be around, well, it varies, but it could be upwards of 120 years old.
0: Oh, my God.
1: So that's like
0: 10, 20 years younger than you, but still.
1: Oh, my God. Shut up.
0: Well.
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0: I can't believe we've talked this much about soccer. But it is, like, there's a lot of cool stories coming from the World Cup.
1: Well, that's everywhere right now.
0: That's just it. Los Angeles Rams star Cam Curl is saying that it's crazy that NFL players are asked to pay full price for World Cup tickets, even though games are being held at their home stadiums. No. Not how it works. Cam.
1: You make...
0: Cam Curl.
1: You make millions of dollars.
0: You'll be okay.
1: You can afford it.
0: Yeah.
1: You're fine.
0: Yeah, it's the rest of the people that need to be able to. Now, ticket prices have come down. Lots of people were complaining about it. Some tickets have skyrocketed, especially like the finals tickets, right? Like those are crazy. And imagine if it's going to be like one of the host teams in it.
1: Say
0: like Canada, massive. U.S., or Mexico in the finals.
1: Mm-hmm.
0: That'll be absolutely crazy. But yeah, this is a guy that should probably read the room.
1: Yeah.
0: You make a lot of money, pay full price, and move on with it. It's not your home stadium right now either. Names are all covered up. If you're not a sponsor of the World Cup, name of your stadium's covered up. That's not your home stadium now.
1: Well, and also, it's a stadium they share with another team. So what, now all Chargers players are supposed to get free seats too?
0: There must be.
1: They're like 900 players on every football roster.
0: especially if you're counting the practice roster.
1: Seriously, that's 100 and probably, with the practice roster, you're probably looking at like 120 players combined.
0: Yeah.
1: Well, you're going to give them all free seating?
0: Yeah.
1: World Cup?
0: Sure, why not? Maybe they'll be in there spending their money drinking beer. That's what they're going to make. Well, that's probably not even the World Cup making money on that.
1: And also, SoFi is in the middle of Inglewood, okay? Not notoriously a very rich neighborhood. Why don't you go talk to the locals about you not being able to afford your World Cup tickets, bro?
2: 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I'm Dave Thomas, voice of the Saskatchewan Roughriders. Tomorrow is game day as the Riders take on the Calgary Stampeders. 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And kickoff with Luke Mulliter and I is at 5. 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
1: Staff and ownership of Regina's Bushwhacker Pub are cleaning up after a water main break flooded the basement of the local staple. Management is calling the damage extensive. The city has clarified that a leak at a water service connection had caused the flooding. Bushwhacker had already been greatly affected by the Dudney Avenue Corridor Revitalization Project. U.S. and Iran talks have been postponed after Israeli strikes on southern Lebanon. Talks between Iran representatives and U.S. Vice President J.D. Vance were to take place in Switzerland today. However, strikes from Israel that have killed at least 18 have halted progress. And The Exchange will be carrying the torch of Regina's Folk Festival. It's been announced that The Exchange Folk Festival will take place August 8th in Victoria Park with free admission. A lineup announcement will happen Saturday morning. That's tomorrow morning at 10:30 in Victoria Park. The last Regina Folk Festival was when? 2023?
2: Yeah, it's been a while.
1: Yeah. The initial plans were to return in 2025, but that didn't happen. That's Wolf News. For more local news, head to sasktoday.ca.
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2: Canada won their first ever match at the World Cup yesterday, and in style. They beat Qatar 6-0. Jonathan David had a hat trick for Canada, the first time a player from a host nation has done so since 1966. Switzerland and Mexico were other winners. Czechia and South Africa ended in a draw. There are four matches today. Regina Red Sox lost 5-4 to the Miller Express last night. They head north to play the Berries tonight. Busy weekend for the Sox. They head to Weyburn tomorrow and then have a doubleheader with Weyburn at Curry Field on Sunday. Week 3 of the CFL kicks off tonight with the Ticats hosting the Lions. Riders are in Calgary taking on the Stamps to wrap up a triple header of football tomorrow. And you can tune in to our sister station, 620 CKRM, for all of that play-by-play. Blue Jays swept their series against the Red Sox yesterday after a 4-3 win. They started a weekend set with the Cubs. Apparently Mike Babcock's going to coach again. The NHL cleared him. Said, hey, Mikey, you're okay. Oilers are said to be closing in on a deal with him, and Wyndham Clark has a lead after the first round of the U.S. Open. Canadian Corey Connor is tied for ninth, sitting at 1-under. 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
0: This is Wolf Weather.
1: Chance of showers today, 18, the high, 7 with clear skies overnight tonight, 22 and sunny into tomorrow. Then we can expect a rainy Sunday and Monday. Right now it's mostly cloudy and 11 at the Wolf.
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2: Nothing. 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
1: Okay, so listen, kids, you don't need to do everything you see on TikTok, all right?
2: No, you don't.
1: This is there's a new trend on TikTok that's because squishy toys, they're more popular now than they've been in years.
2: What are those ones called that people are loving up?
1: Well, there's
2: their...
1: the Neatos.
2: Oh yeah,
1: right.
2: Yeah.
1: And then there's the what are the other ones that are like they're like dumplings. I forget what they are. They come in the dumpling container. Whatever.
2: Hmm.
1: They're the glittery thing. Whatever. But right. They're the squishy toys. They're very popular now.
2: Yeah.
1: And the trend on TikTok says, well, because after a while, they'll get hard on you. Okay?
2: Yeah, sure.
1: Giggity. And what you're supposed to do, according to TikTok, again, not according to me, but they say, hey, if you put them into the microwave and warm them up for a bit, that'll soften them again.
2: Oh, yeah.

0: But the problem is, people are doing this, and then they're taking them out and playing with them, and they're exploding and burning them.
1: Oh, man, I can't imagine how hot those things would be. You can put them in there for a couple seconds. It's like, you know, you want to warm up a cinnamon bun. You know, you put that in the microwave. You don't need to put it in there for a minute.
0: 20 seconds.
1: Maximum.
0: Yeah.
1: That's it. These things, probably even 10.
0: I would recommend you probably don't do it at all. Just
1: what about putting it in some boiling water in a bag?
0: Like a mouth guard.
1: Yeah. Yeah, that's like right. You got to do that. You got to mold it that way.
0: Yeah, no, listen, you got to not do that. I mean, it's going to get really... Have you ever had it? It's like a pizza pop, right? Mm-hmm. Like, that's the thing. Has anybody ever actually found the correct time to make a pizza pop?
1: Nope.
0: Because you put it in... Like, it's you put it in for like 10 seconds short and it's frozen inside.
1: Frozen in the middle.
0: Yeah, and then you put it in
1: 15 seconds too long?
0: It's molten lava.
1: And it's all over the plate?
0: Yeah.
1: Which that is the best part of it, actually.
0: Yeah. Are you like me? When I eat a pizza pop, I'll bite the end off, or I'll fork, cut the end off.
1: Yeah.
0: And then I'll squish all the innards out and eat it, and then I'll eat like the shell.
1: No, that's... Not any. I've seen a lot of people do that.
0: Is that psychotic behavior?
1: No, I think a lot of people do it that way. But I'm telling you, the best way to eat a pizza pop is deep fried.
0: That's too much.
1: No, it's not.
0: What about air fried? I've never had an air fried pizza pop.
1: Oh, that would be fantastic.
0: I'm sure it'd be good. What about
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0: Mornings with Chad and Evan.
1: So when you watch soccer, and as I was yesterday, I did notice, I'm like, those refs run a lot.
2: Oh, man. It's crazy how much they have to run. More than they're out there the whole game. They don't get a break.
1: Yeah, and then I started thinking, I'm like, well, they've got to fit test these guys, right? Like, they're you can't just have any person be a FIFA ref. And they do. FIFA tests their refs. They have to go through a fitness test in order to become a ref.
2: Right.
1: And here are so they have to do sprints and intervals. Because, of course, the stopping and starting running, and they got to run quick, too. They got to keep up with some of the best athletes in the world. So the first test with sprints is they have to run 40 meters in 6 seconds or less.
2: Okay.
1: Now, some people would say, well, that's not bad.
2: Yeah, I was just about to say that.
1: It's repeated 6 times.
2: In a row?
1: Yes.
2: Wow.
1: If you fail, you are given 1 failure.
2: So you technically get 7 chances.
1: Yes.
2: Well, not say you have to do it 6 out of 7.
1: You have to do it 6 out of 7 times.
2: Right.
1: If you do not do that, you fail. And you will not be a ref in FIFA.
2: Wow.
1: Then you move on to intervals. Now, what this is, it's on an oval track. The refs must complete 40 consecutive intervals of running and sprinting 75 meters followed by a 25-meter walk. So that is 4 kilometers. And
2: holy.
1: And I believe they have to do it. They have to do the 75-meter sprint in 17 seconds. So 40 times.
2: That's crazy.
1: Like that
2: is pretty crazy.
1: Yeah, and then there's another one they got to do called the yo-yo test. It's apparently it's not mandatory, but I guess it's for the refs I'd like to show off. It's got to do with running back and forth between pylons just to show that you're agile enough to be out there. Because you do have to keep your wits about you, too.
2: Sure you do.
1: You run into a player, you're going to have an entire country after you.
2: Yeah, that's right.
1: So if you want to be a FIFA ref, now you know what to do.
2: That seems like a lot of work.
1: But
2: listening to it.
1: You think about it, though. Like, I remember back in the day, even in baseball, you'd see a lot of fat umpires.
2: Yeah.
1: The day of fat umpires, that's gone.
2: It's the day of fat curlers.
1: Yeah, those are good times, huh?
3: Where was I when I won the lottery?
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13: 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That's why having a trustworthy news source is vital.

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1: The Exchange will be carrying the torch of Regina's Folk Festival. It's been announced that the Exchange Folk Festival will take place August 8th in Victoria Park with free admission. A lineup announcement will happen tomorrow morning, 10:30 in Victoria Park. A.A. Ron will be there.
2: Yeah, he will.
1: Wolf is part of that. The last Regina Folk Festival was held in 2023. Staff and ownership of Regina's Bushwhacker Pub are cleaning up after a water main break flooded the basement of the local staple. Management is calling the damage extensive. And U.S. and Iran talks have been postponed after Israeli strikes on southern Lebanon. Talks between Iran representatives and U.S. Vice President J.D. Vance were to take place in Switzerland today. However, those strikes by Israel have halted progress. That's Wolf News. You can find more local news at sasktoday.ca.
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2: Canada won their first ever match at the World Cup yesterday, beating Qatar 6-0. There are four matches today. Regina Red Sox lost 5-4 to Moose Jaw last night. They're in Saskatoon today, Weyburn tomorrow, and then host Weyburn for a doubleheader on Sunday. Week 3 of the CFL kicks off tonight with the Ticats hosting the Lions. Riders are in Calgary tomorrow. Blue Jays ended up sweeping their series against the Red Sox after a 4-3 win yesterday. Chad, cheering for the Red Sox. They start a weekend series with the Cubs. Hey?
1: I'm already looking at 2027.
2: Oh, yeah. That's all right. The NHL has cleared Mike Babcock to coach again. The Oilers said to be closing in on a deal with him. And Wyndham Clark has the lead after the first round of the U.S. Open. Canadian Corey Connor is tied for ninth, sitting at 1-under. That's sports. For more local sports, check out sportscage.com.
3: This is Wolf Weather.
1: Chance of showers this morning. Maybe a thunderstorm. 18 the high. 7 overnight today with clear skies. 22 and sunny tomorrow. Rain expected all day Sunday and into Monday. It's mostly cloudy right now and 11 at the Wolf.
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1: I still like going to shows and getting up nice and close to the front. Mm-hmm. Still one of my favorite things to do. Like being right in the thick of it, you know?
2: Yeah, I like to hang back, but yeah.
1: And one of the things, when I was younger, you know, well, going to festivals and, you know, I like to be able to use the washroom. And then try and get back to my spot. It rarely happens. Sometimes you hold it for as long as you can, and then you're finally like, Kate, listen, I'm just going to go to the can now. Mm-hmm. I'll give up my spot. I'll try and get back as close as I can.
2: Yep.
1: Olivia Rodrigo has come out in a new interview. She was just doing an interview, and she said that she can smell concert goers wearing diapers to avoid losing their place at the front of her shows. It's something she's personally noticed while performing.
2: That's nasty.
1: That is disgusting.
2: We live in a society, people. We live in a society.
1: But you shouldn't be. I understand you. If it's your favorite artist, you don't want to miss out on it. But I don't understand wearing a diaper to a show.
2: Like, wouldn't that be uncomfortable?
1: That's just it, right?
2: What kind of human being do you have to be? Like, I understand there are people that need them.
1: Yes, that's different. A different story.
2: Different.
1: Yes.
2: But if you don't need them, and you're just okay with sitting in that, and you're okay with other people being around you, well, like, Evan, what do you do? Like, say you got to go number two, all right? And you're wearing a diaper.

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1: So, UFC was at the White House last weekend.
2: Yep.
1: You know, by all accounts, it was actually quite successful.
2: Oh, yeah. And a lot of people I know that watched it really enjoyed it, too.
1: I think 12 million people watched it on Paramount Plus or something like that. Mostly out of curiosity. I think a lot of people weren't even watching for the fights. They were just like, how is this going to work? Mm-hmm. A few comedians were talking about it, and they said it's pretty funny, though, in between fights, hearing drowning pools, let the bodies hit the floor while you're sitting in the on the White House lawn.
2: Right.
1: It was a little strange.
2: Yeah.
1: But WWE now is apparently interested in having some sort of fight on the White House lawn.
2: Hmm.
1: It's not happened. There's no plans for it yet, but they have said if the financials make sense, they'll maybe be looking into it. And you can bet Donald Trump will allow. He's in the WWE Hall of Fame.
2: Right.
1: Right.
2: Well, he loves it. I don't know. Why not?
1: Well, I mean, if you've done it, they had dirt bikes on the lawn.
2: That's going to chew the grass up.
1: It was really funny. So yesterday, and I know some people are going to have political problems with this, but they had the Barack Obama's library opened yesterday. Okay, because the presidential library, every president gets a library. Like
2: Bruce Springsteen, sure. And Eddie Vedder, they were all there.
1: Yeah, and you know, all the former presidents, like Joe Biden was there, Bill Clinton, George Bush, they were all there.
2: Mm-hmm.
1: And Barack Obama got up and spoke. It's just so weird watching him speak. And you can say what you want about Barack Obama's politics, but I don't think anybody can deny his public speaking. Like,
2: right.
1: The guy's a master.
2: Pretty talented that way.
1: That's how he got where he was, right? Mm-hmm. And the way he speaks so eloquently compared to Donald Trump, like Donald, don't get me wrong, I'll watch Donald Trump sometimes and I'll laugh. I mean, sometimes I'll also be scared, but there are times when he'll say something, I'll go, that's actually kind of funny.
2: Right.
1: But Barack Obama is just, when you watch him talk, you're like, holy man.
2: Smooth.
1: Smooth.
2: And almost like he's practiced what he's going to say.
1: Almost like he's actually reading a script instead of just going off on tangents. But whatever. You know,
2: I'm here for the WWE to go there.
1: Well, the world of politics is all WWE now anyway, so why not, right?
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2: Hey, the Exchange will be carrying the torch of Regina's Folk Festival. It's been announced that the Exchange Folk Festival will take place August 8th in Victoria Park with free admission. A lineup announcement will happen 10:30 tomorrow morning in Victoria Park. The last Regina Folk Festival was held in 2023. Staff and ownership of Regina's Bushwhacker Pub are cleaning up after a water main break flooded the basement of the local staple. Management is calling the damage extensive. The city has clarified that a leak at a water service connection had caused the flooding. Bushwhacker has already been greatly affected by the Dudney Avenue Corridor revitalization project. And U.S. and Iran talks have been postponed after Israeli strikes on southern Lebanon. About 18 people have been killed in those strikes in the last 24 hours or so. Iran representatives and U.S. Vice President J.D. Vance were to meet for talks in Switzerland today. That's no longer happening. That's Wolf News. You can find more local news at sasktoday.ca.
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3: Turn on my mic and it works better typically. Canada won their first ever match at the World Cup yesterday. They beat Qatar 6-0. Jonathan David scored a hat trick for Canada, the first time a player from a host nation has done so since 1966. Switzerland and Mexico were the other winners. Czechia and South Africa ended in a draw. There are four matches again today. Regina Red Sox lost 5-4 to the Miller Express last night. They head to Saskatoon to take on the Berries today. A really busy weekend for the Red Sox. They're back in Weyburn tomorrow and then have a doubleheader at Curry Field against the Beavers on Sunday. Week 3 of the CFL kicks off tonight with the Ticats hosting the Lions. Riders are in Calgary taking on the Stamps to wrap up a tripleheader of football tomorrow. Blue Jays swept their series against the Red Sox after a 4-3 win yesterday. They start a weekend set with the Cubs. The NHL has cleared Mike Babcock to coach again. The Oilers are said to be closing in on a deal with him. And Wyndham Clark has a lead after the first round at the U.S. Open. Canadian Corey Connor is tied for 9th, sitting at 1-under. That's Wolf Sports. 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
0: This is Wolf Weather.
2: 18 with a slight chance of showers today. Maybe a thunderstorm. 7 with clear skies tonight. 22 and sunny into tomorrow. We are expecting rain for Sunday and Monday, which might hamper some local sports, but hoping it doesn't. We've had enough rain for a while now.
3: Yeah, we need the heat.
2: We need some heat.
3: Yeah, the farmers are. They need the heat.
2: Yeah, they sure do. Yeah. I don't even like heat. And I'm like, yeah, I could deal with a couple of 30-plus days here. Cloudy and 11 right now at the Wolf.
0: This is Wolf Traffic.
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3: Nothing really. Except for, you know, construction. And Curtis from Carrie's Moving talking about how he cooks his pizza pops.
2: Curtis, how do you do it, buddy?
3: Well, he's got it in the text. I cook the pizza pop for about 122.
2: Uh-huh.
3: Then I open it up like a book, so all the good stuff is on one side.
2: See, Curtis, that's good, too.
3: And it's just the one part of the pizza pop on the other.
2: Yeah.
3: Let it all cool down and then eat each one separately. And it's usually a pretty good temperature. Hey, here's a question for you.
2: Yeah.
3: Are pizza pops a sandwich?
2: Whoa, dude. Well, in that case, they kind of would be.
0: 104.9, the

0: Mornings with Chad and Evan.
1: All right, let's give away some tickets to Country Thunder.
2: Yeah, two general admission weekend passes.
1: So, before we get into this, I would like to say, thanks to us, Creed has their popularity.
2: I think so. I think so. Mm-hmm. Some people look at others. But, yeah, I mean, that's whatever. Some people say that it was a certain sports franchise.
1: Oh, really?
2: Okay.
1: I don't agree with that.
2: So, 306-936-9653 will be the number to call if you think you know the answer to this question. This sports franchise claims to have boosted the popularity of the song Higher and bring Creed's career back by listening to the song Higher before every game during a winning streak, eventually leading to the title. Now, I say title because if I say what it is, you'll know what sport we're talking about.
1: Right.
2: Basically, to win the big trophy of that sport.
1: It's not that big, though.
2: It's actually, well, big enough. You know. Nah, but yeah, you're right. Not that big. 306-936-9653. If you could tell us which team claims they brought the popularity of Creed back by listening to Higher before every game during a winning streak.
1: And just to give you a heads up, we'll answer the call here in a bit because we got to come back on here right away.
2: Oh.
1: Just to give people a heads up with that, okay? So keep calling. We'll get to you eventually.
2: Okay.
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1: You know, Father's Day's coming up here on Sunday.
2: Sure is.
1: And I like to eat food. Well, you know, not just on Father's Day.
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1: Any day. 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
2: Mm-hmm.
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1: That's it.
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2: Hello.
1: Hi, what's your name?
2: Kevin.
1: So the question is, this sports franchise claims to have raised the popularity of Creed once again by listening to their signature song Higher before every game during a winning streak. What team is it?
2: The Texas Rangers.
1: Absolutely. The Texas Rangers went on to win the World Series.
3: Yeah, they're making this claim, though. But really, and like I said it, we're the ones that actually brought them back to popularity.
1: 100%.
2: Yeah.
1: It was 100% us. So them, Puddle of Mud, they owe us royalties.
3: They should.
1: And Limp Bizkit, too.
3: Mm-hmm.
1: Let's not forget about them.
3: Can't.
1: Enjoy your time at Country Thunder. You and a guest will get general admission passes to the entire weekend. And again, Creed headlining this Saturday night. Have fun.
2: Right on, man.
0: Turn it up, Regina. The Wolf is 30, and we're doing it dirty. To celebrate three decades of raising hell on the airwaves, 104.9 The Wolf is rolling out 30 deeds done dirt cheap. 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
1: The Exchange will be carrying the torch for Regina's Folk Festival. It's been announced that the Exchange Folk Festival will take place August 8th in Victoria Park with free admission. A lineup announcement will happen tomorrow morning at 10:30 in Victoria Park. The last Regina Folk Festival was held in 2023. Staff and ownership at Regina's Bushwhacker Pub are cleaning up after a water main break flooded the basement of the local staple. Management is calling the damage extensive. And U.S. and Iran talks have been postponed after Israeli strikes on southern Lebanon. Talks between Iran representatives and U.S. Vice President J.D. Vance were to take place in Switzerland today. However, strikes from Israel that have killed at least 18 have halted progress. That's Wolf News. You can find more local news at sasktoday.ca.
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2: Canada won their, a little bit of frog in my throat. Canada won their first ever match at the World Cup yesterday. They beat Qatar 6-0. Jonathan David scored a hat trick for Canada. First time a player from a host nation has done so since 1966. Switzerland and Mexico were the other winners. Czechia and South Africa ended in a draw. Four matches happening again today. Regina Red Sox lost 5-4 to the Miller Express last night. They head north to play the Berries tonight. It's a busy weekend for the Red Sox. They're in Weyburn tomorrow, and then they have a doubleheader back here with the Beavers on Sunday. Week 3 of the CFL kicks off tonight with the Ticats hosting the Lions. Riders are in Calgary taking on the Stamps to wrap up a tripleheader of football tomorrow. Blue Jays swept their series against the Red Sox after a win yesterday, 4-3 win actually. They start a weekend set with the Cubs today. The NHL has cleared Mike Babcock to coach again. The Oilers are said to be closing in on a deal with him, and Wyndham Clark has the lead after the first round of the U.S. Open. Canadian Corey Connor is tied for ninth, sitting at one under. For more local sports, check out sportscage.com.
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1: Chance of showers today, 18 at the high, 7 with clear sky tonight, 22 and sunny tomorrow, but then we are expecting rain for Sunday and Monday. It's cloudy right now and 11 at the Wolf.
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0: Chad and Evan on The Wolf.
1: To the idea of a pizza pop being a sandwich.
2: Mm-hmm.
1: You mentioned that.
2: Yeah.
1: That potentially it is. And I said, hey, maybe it is. Somebody says, no, not a sandwich. Just a pierogi.
2: What?
1: Yeah. A giant pierogi.
2: Pizza pops are pierogies.
1: Yeah, they are. They're pizza pierogies.
2: So what came first? The calzone or the pierogi?
1: Ooh. Ooh, that's a good question,
2: because
1: too.
2: Because calzones are just big pizza pops.
1: And so they're even bigger pierogies.
2: Yeah.
1: A calzone is good.
2: Yeah, don't sleep on a calzone.
1: Why? Underrated.
2: Because you burn yourself.
1: Yeah, you burn your face.
2: That's right.
1: Underrated.
2: Mm-hmm.
1: A calzone. You get a good one.
2: I like
1: you
2: calzones.
1: You don't let that go.
2: I'm a pretty big fan of the calzone.
1: George Steinbrenner also loved calzones.
2: Oh, yeah. I would share my calzone.
1: I would share my calzone with George Steinbrenner.
2: Mm-hmm.
1: Yeah.
2: Sure.
1: So I guess we're going to call it a pierogi, but what about a pizza pocket? That's not a pierogi.
2: Well, I know it's so round.
1: Yeah.
2: I don't know what you would call that.
1: It's not pinched, you know?
2: Mm-hmm.
1: Like a pizza pop, that's pinched.
2: That's pinched. Be it by a machine.
1: Yeah.
2: Not sure. A baba.
1: Yeah, that's
2: you know?
1: just some babas sitting around pinching pizza pops.
2: Pillsbury's hired all sorts of babas to pinch their like, pizza pops.
1: Get us a Yorkton phone book.
2: Yeah.
3: 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I've got a random Tuesday off. 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
1: I'm going to take off here right away.
2: Oh, good for you.
1: Helping out our friends at Graham Construction with a road hockey tourney. So I'm going to go do a little emceeing for that this morning. But the last weekend for Regina Youth Flag Football as well.
2: This weekend. Yeah,
1: so hopefully Sunday holds up because a lot of football to take place there.
2: Right.
1: I mean, the spring sports kind of slow in here. A lot of them coming to an end.
2: Unless, of course, you're playing baseball.
1: Well, some baseball ending this weekend for the young kids.
2: Call it baseball.
1: It's baseball, you know, sure. Kids are just learning. I didn't realize that. Well, some people play baseball all summer. All year, even some people.
2: Well, it's like hockey, right? It's 12 months a year.
1: It is hilarious though when it's 35 degree heat and people carrying hockey bags into the Cooperator Center. I always find that wild. That's what it must be like.
2: It's crazy too, right? Like the boys are in a camp. They're skating 5 days a week starting July 6th. They've been working out nonstop and doing like video sessions. It's crazy.
1: That's what it must be like living in Phoenix or Vegas or anything like that, or Florida, I guess, now that those, you know, hockey's popular in those states now. Mm-hmm. Texas. It's popular in Texas now too, right? Or it has been for a little while. It's getting that way. So, you know, hopefully the weather holds up a little bit on Sunday and we can get some last football games in for Regina Youth Flag Football. Mike Thomas runs a great program there too, so I recommend it for the kids. It's fun.
2: Oh yeah, good time.
1: It's a good it's safe, you know, it's fun, and it's some great athletes in our area when it comes to flag football.
2: Mm-hmm.
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Water is calling. Maybe it's time you answered it.

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1: I'll be making that draw coming up here right away for Whack Off Wednesday to join us. 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And then you're in the draw for every single week that we do it. So another one will be coming up here on Wednesday. 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Maybe. Maybe not. Depends if you win, I guess. 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That's where you do it. We go for lunch at Aspen Links in the clubhouse before we go golfing. And we play like two-man best ball. You versus us. 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
1: Okay, I gotta get everything ready here to go to make the draw. Wow, we got quite a few entries here for Whack Off Wednesday. Okay, well, I'll make that draw here right away, and then I'm gonna send out a text message. I'm ready to go. Yeah, I got other things to do in here, but that's what I'm gonna do right away. I'm just gonna talk about Whack Off Wednesday too, because it's a great time at Aspen Links. And I'm really not prepared for anything else to talk about. No, not prepared at all.
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Congratulations going out to Jeff. He is our latest winner of Whack Off Wednesday. So, Jeff, if your name's Jeff, check your phone because it might be you. You know? Very well could be you. Very excited for the event that's going to be coming up here in Regina, downtown Victoria Park. Everyone over at the Exchange have been busting their butts with the brand new folk festival that is going to be coming to town. This is in August, August the 8th. Now, I can tell you this. They'll be making all the announcement coming up here tomorrow down in Vic Park. Pat Fiacco Square, they'll be doing it there. They'll be making the announcement with the bands that are going to be there. Great local bands will be there. I do know that there is going to be a kickoff show on the Friday night, the 7th, that will be happening at the Exchange. Very good. This is something we need with missing the Folk Festival and it going away. It's really great to see everyone over at the Cultural Exchange really, you know, stepping up to make something happen. Just shows you how important music and events like this are to our city.

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1: The sky's looking kind of dark out there right now. It's supposed to be sunny tomorrow. You know, if the rain could just stay away. You know, I know people have a busy weekend with, you know, sports wrapping up for some kids. And we've got a doubleheader of Ball and Moose Jaw tomorrow. You know, well, that's for Elliot. And then Holden's got lacrosse playoffs and Weyburn all weekend. And that's inside. There's also the Pilot Butte Rodeo happening starting today. That goes all weekend long. And Cabaret tomorrow night in Pilot Butte as well with Foxworthy. The Rink. It's always a good time. I highly recommend it. So if you like the rodeo, the Pilot Butte Rodeo is happening this weekend. Good way to spend time with Dad.

here in Saskatchewan, which means road trips, lake days, and yeah, construction season. So when you hit a work zone, take the hint and slow it down to 60, even if it looks empty. 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
4: 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I'm fully recovered. 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

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Time to get out of here. You know, enjoy your Father's Day weekend. And remember, all Dad wanted was a back rub.

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0: Middays with Sean McEwen.
1: So I read today that they're making an animated series based around Survivor. They're just going to fully animate it with animal contestants. It's going to be a movie, I guess. Didn't this already exist? 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Isn't an animated version of Survivor just that show, Total Drama Island? I remember seeing that on Teletoon.

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The water is calling. Maybe it's time you answered.

0: misuse of AI and the rise of deepfakes, the dangerous spread of misinformation. It's getting harder for Canadians to separate fact from fiction. That's why having a trustworthy news source is vital. At Global News, we're committed to objective journalism that cuts through the noise. 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
3: Bunny XO is shutting down one of the stranger rumors to emerge following her divorce from Jelly Roll. After speculation spread online that she had started dating Nickelback frontman Chad Kroeger, Bunny XO used a recent episode of her Dumb Blonde podcast to set the record straight. And she didn't mince words. "I am not with Daddy Chatty," she said. 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

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The water is calling. Maybe it's time you answered it.

0: has come out in a new interview, and she said she can smell concert goers wearing diapers to avoid losing their place at the front of her shows. It's something she's personally noticed while performing.
1: That's nasty.
0: That is disgusting.
1: We live in a society, people.
0: Like, wouldn't that be uncomfortable?
1: That's just it, right? What kind of human being do you have to be? Like, I understand there are people that need them.
0: Yes, that's a different story.
1: Different, yes. But if you don't need them, you're just okay with looking other people in the eye standing around you and going?
0: Just,
1: you know,
0: like a kid, just put your
1: head. Don't look at me! Like a kid look away!
0: Kid that hides behind the TV in the living room so that they can go doo-doo.
1: He goes like, behind the curtain or something.
0: Yeah, no, don't.
1: But then, and then, depending, right, it's going to look like you have a tail afterward.
0: No.
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1: That'll do it for me. 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
9: A massive statue of the late Ozzy Osbourne has been unveiled at Francis Hellfest. Sharon Osbourne shared a video of the giant sculpture on her Instagram account hours before the four-day festival kicked off on Thursday. Along with the close-up footage of the impressive work of art, Sharon wrote, "I'm sorry I couldn't have been at Hellfest for the unveiling of Ozzy's statue. Unfortunately, I had an unexpected trip to the hospital earlier in the week." She thanked all those involved with the festival and the sculptor. It stands approximately 20 feet tall and weighs roughly 11,000 pounds, or 16,000 pounds with its base. No need for the big box store. Freeze Tallman has everything you need to get that job done. Freeze Tallman, local and in Regina and Fort Qu'Appelle.
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0: afternoons with attitude. Aaron on the Wolf.
1: Capital TGIF. It's here. We made it. Happy Friday. Hope you're enjoying it so far. Something was in the water this week. Not sure what it was, but it seemed this week dragged on forever. But we can see the light at the end of the tunnel. And I got to conjure up enough energy to get through the next 4 hours. So don't mind me. Gonna shotgun a little Red Bull. Oh, that hurt. That hurt a lot.

History was made yesterday for Canada at the FIFA World Cup. It's Aaron, 104.9, The Wolf. First ever win at the World Cup for Canada. And in dominant fashion, too. 6-0 over Qatar. Kind of bittersweet. Ishmael Kone, he broke his leg. It was a nasty injury. But the team picked up where they left off, and they just smoked Qatar. So they sit top of their group right now, one game to go against Switzerland next Wednesday. If they win, or even if they tie, they'll win the group. And, a little fun fact, teams with 4 points after two games move on to the next stage 99.8% of the time. So good.

odds. But this is a big moment for the program and the country, because you think about it, 6 to 8 years ago, we were getting whooped by 6 goals. Now we're like, hey, we belong at the party too, baby.

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imagine you out in Craven less than a month from now, the Saturday night, hearing that song live. It can be a reality because Creed is headlining that night, and I'm giving you one final chance this afternoon before 6 o'clock to win a pair of weekend passes to Country Thunder. Check out Creed, Lainey Wilson, Riley Green, and more. Keep it locked to the Wolf for your chance to win.

Stream us on the go this weekend with the Wolf app. Maybe that's on the golf course. Going to get my first round of golf in tomorrow morning, finally. Only going to do a quick nine, but nine's enough because I'm going to be raw dogging this round. No practice at the range. Haven't swung a club since wintertime sometime, but the tee time is at 7:15 a.m. on a Saturday morning after a long week. Yeah, it'll be worth it.

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2: The BC Lions are set to visit the Hamilton Tiger Cats tonight to kick off week three in the CFL. BC is coming off a season opening loss at Saskatchewan last week, falling 31-27. The Tiger Cats earned their first win of the year with a 37-27 victory in Winnipeg last week. The Saskatchewan Roughriders, meantime, are in Calgary tomorrow night to take on the Stampeders, while Edmonton hosts Montreal tomorrow afternoon at Commonwealth Stadium. To the majors, the Toronto Blue Jays are back in action this afternoon as they visit the Cubs in Chicago for a three-game series. Toronto capped a three-game sweep of the Red Sox yesterday with a 4-3 win in Boston. Kevin Gausman is scheduled to start for the Blue Jays while the Cubs send Ben Brown to the mound. And the Edmonton Oilers have been given clearance by the NHL to hire Mike Babcock as head coach after the league concluded an investigation into his conduct while with Columbus in 2023.
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3: 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And this year's lineup is absolutely stacked with Lainey Wilson, Riley Green, and Creed headlining the annual music festival in Craven. 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
3: Bunny XO is shutting down one of the stranger rumors to emerge following her divorce from Jelly Roll. After speculation spread online that she had started dating Nickelback frontman Chad Kroeger, Bunny XO used a recent episode of her Dumb Blonde podcast to set the record straight. And she didn't mince words. "I am not with Daddy Chatty," she said. That's rock news for Cameron Okolita, celebrating over 25 years of debt solution excellence. 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

week from today, the Riders take on Toronto at Mosaic Stadium, and Jimmy will be playing the halftime show, so you can see what she's all about. And coming up in the 3 o'clock hour, you will have the chance to win a pair of tickets to go check out the Riders and the Argos at Mosaic Stadium in the Prairie Blizzard game. Riders are the away team that day at home. That's what happens, I guess, to Toronto when they decide to host the World Cup. They got to rent out spaces. Anyways, keep it locked to Wolf for your chance to win two tickets to the Riders game a week from today. It's Offspring on the Wolf.

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Water is calling. Maybe it's time you answered it.

Did you get the new phone book in your mailbox? They're sent out. It's 104.9 The Wolf. They're significantly smaller than they used to be back in the day. And God, did that make me sound old. But would say 95% of these hit the recycling bins. I mean, your phone book is in your pocket. It's on your phone. One thing I learned that they're good for is that you can give someone a good whooping with. Apparently, phone books don't leave bruises. One of the many things a person learns watching Trailer Park Boys. That and one man's garbage is another man's good ungarbage.

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They say nothing lasts forever, and that includes trees. It's 104.9 The Wolf. The oldest tree in Europe, or one of, a 1,200-year-old oak tree, has died after it failed to sprout new leaves this spring. Why is this tree significant? Well, it is the oak tree that is tied to Robin Hood. You know, the one who stole from the rich and gave to the poor? Yeah, it's in Sherwood Forest. It's notorious because Robin Hood said to have used to hide out in it in the 13th century. This tree's dead. And raise your hand if you're also just finding out that Robin Hood was real. What? I thought it was just a fairy tale made up by like Walt Disney. And we watched it on VHS as a kid.

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8: I wanna be normal, I wanna be sane, I wanna

The Riders are on the road tomorrow to take on Calgary. And then they're back home, sort of, next Friday to take on Toronto. 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Regardless, Mosaic Stadium's going to be packed with Rider fans. And you could be there because a pair of tickets up for grabs right now to the June 26th game. We'll keep it simple. It's Friday. 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

congratulations, listener Christina, on winning two tickets to the Rider game next Friday, in which they'll take on Toronto. And Toronto will be the home team because they're hosting the World Cup, so they got to play in other people's stadiums, which will probably benefit them because they'll at least get to play in front of a packed house. They don't get that often in Toronto, at least for the Argonauts, which is sad. 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
7: 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Over the six episodes, Speaking in Tongues takes listeners inside the studio on an intimate and exclusive journey tracing the story of the inspiration, writing, and recording of the new album. 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

A lot of fans aren't happy with these new hydration breaks during the FIFA World Cup. Aaron with you, 104.9 The Wolf. Neither are some of the players. Some of them say it kills the flow of the game, wrecks momentum, and it's basically an excuse for the companies to make money so that the commercials can run. All great points, but fans of the games and those at home watching can embrace these hydration breaks too. I mean, that's your chance to head to the washroom or grab a fresh brew. Get set for the next bit of action. Players get water, fans get beers, everyone's hydrated, no one goes thirsty.

Just after 4 o'clock with the Black Keys on The Wolf. And this hour, you'll have one final chance to score yourself a pair of weekend passes to Country Thunder

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The water is calling. Maybe it's time you answered it.

0: has come out in a new interview, and she said she can smell concert goers wearing diapers to avoid losing their place at the front of her shows. It's something she's personally noticed while performing.
1: That's nasty.
0: That is disgusting.
1: We live in a society, people.
0: Like, wouldn't that be uncomfortable? That's just it, right?
1: What kind of human being do you have to be? Like, I understand there are people that need them.
0: Yes, that's a different story.
1: Different, yes. But if you don't need them, you're just okay with looking other people in the eye standing around you and going?
0: Just,
1: you know,
0: like a kid, just put your hand, yeah. Don't look at me! Like a kid
1: kid that hides behind the TV in the living room so that they can go doo-doo.
0: He goes like, behind the curtain or something.
1: Yeah, no, don't.
0: But then, and then, depending, yeah. Right, it's going to look like you have a tail afterward.
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0: schoolboys and girls are having a hop at the local soda fountain. Innocently they dance, innocent of a new and deadly menace lurking behind closed doors. Marijuana, the burning weed with its roots in hell.
1: All right, time for the Friday 420 Bong song. Our pal Bong the Ripper, MIA this week, hope to hear from next week. Now to you and I, shotgunning refers to slamming a beer back. But in the Vietnam War, shotgunning was when the soldiers would take a pipe, put it in the chamber of the shotgun, and inhale through the end of the barrel and get really, really high. Pretty gnarly stuff. The trees were talking. Friday 420 Bong song.

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9: All right, as Friday wraps up, take your time getting to wherever you need to go, and you might see some delays if you're heading northbound on McCarthy Boulevard, where that construction is near Mickelson Drive, as well as southbound on Louvain. If you're approaching Dewdney, you might see some delays there as well. If you notice anything out there on your drive home or wherever you're off to start your weekend, let me know. Text or call 306-936-9653.
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88 days till Foo Fighters rock Mosaic Stadium, and they're rocking your drive home on the Wolf. 2 inches of rain on Sunday, that's what they're forecasting. That is a lot, but good news for the garden and the crops. Lots of good moisture. Lots of good moisture for the damn mosquitoes to breed, too. Ugh. Pros and cons.

Let's end this work week off by giving away a pair of Country Thunder weekend passes. It all goes down next month. Of course, Creed headlining this Saturday. And you know, Scott Stapp and Mark Tremonti, they get all the glory. But Scott Phillips is the glue that holds Creed down. He lays down the beat on the drum kit. And what I've got is the drums isolated. And if you can tell me what Creed song these drums are from, you will win a pair of weekend passes to see Creed at Country Thunder. All right, here is the isolated drum track.

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9: A massive statue of the late Ozzy Osbourne has been unveiled at Francis Hellfest. Sharon Osbourne shared a video of the giant sculpture on her Instagram account hours before the four-day festival kicked off on Thursday. Along with the close-up footage of the impressive work of art, Sharon wrote, "I'm sorry I couldn't have been at Hellfest for the unveiling of Ozzy's statue. Unfortunately, I had an unexpected trip to the hospital earlier in the week." She thanked all those involved with the festival and the sculptor. It stands approximately 20 feet tall and weighs roughly 11,000 pounds, or 16,000 pounds with its base. No need for the big box store. Freeze Tallman has everything you need to get that job done. 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

0: Evanescence 104.9 The Wolf. Let's see if we can give away a pair of Country Thunder weekend passes to Ryan Nagy. He's on the phone with me. Ryan, if you can tell me what drums it's been one of those weeks. Ryan, tell me what drums the Creed song is from, and you're winning a pair of tickets to Country Thunder Saskatchewan. Here's the drums. Out.
1: All right, I'm going to give it a shot here. I think it's My Own Prison.
0: How confident are you in that answer, Ryan?
1: I was feeling good about it when I heard it the first time.
0: Yes, Ryan, that is My Own Prison.
1: No way, seriously.
0: I'm not joking you, man.
1: Sick, no way. I totally was like half and half with that, man. No way, that is so awesome. And I can't believe I even got in on the call.
0: Right, there. Now, hey, now the next step of business is go buy your lottery ticket.
1: For real, it must have been destiny.
0: Ryan, you just scored a pair of weekend passes to go check out Creed and all the other bands out there, Country Thunder Saskatchewan, next month.
1: Yeah.

0: midday. So get the hell out of there and turn this one up. It's the 5 o'clock banger on 104.9 The Wolf.
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Don't we all want to be famous until the paparazzi is stalking you on your front lawn outside your house at 2 a.m.? Sounds like a nightmare. Puddle of Mud, your 5 o'clock banger, 104.9 The Wolf, and a couple of soccer fans kind of internet famous. Apparently soccer works miracles. During the Colombia-Uzbekistan game earlier this week, a couple of fans in wheelchairs were caught on camera jumping out of their chairs after Colombia scored a goal. Now, maybe they had mobility issues and walking is tough for them. Or maybe they were faking it and pulling a Ray from Trailer Park Boys.

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Maybe it's time you answered it.

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let's get to today's daily shout out on the Wolf. Keeping it quick and simple here. Big shout out to all the dads out there, whether you're firing up the grill, cheering from the sidelines, fixing things around the house, or just being there when it matters most. Thanks for everything you do. Hope you can enjoy an awesome Father's Day weekend, however you see fit.

0: Nation lives on 620 CKRM. I'm Dave Thomas, voice of the Saskatchewan Roughriders. 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And kickoff with Luke Mulliter and I is at 5. 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
3: Really?
4: Absolutely. 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
11: This is Wolf Weather.
12: Pretty good start to the weekend. Looking at 22 degrees tomorrow, mainly sunny. Soggy on Sunday. Expecting rain, about 2 inches. Some models are showing 17 that day. And that's also Father's Day, first day of summer. And then Monday, 17. Mixed sun and cloud, maybe a little bit of more rain. So right now in Regina, partly cloudy and 20.
11: This is Wolf Traffic.
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12: Eastbound on Vic Ave, seeing some heavier traffic, but if you drive that street this time every day, you know that already. And also Arcola Avenue heading towards the Ring Road, seeing a little bit of moderate traffic, but nothing too serious. What I got for you at this time. Call or text if you do notice anything. Number's 306-936-9653.
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0: script, no rules, just pure chaos. Sports, snacks, or something nobody saw coming. Grab a spoon. It's about to get messy on The Wolf.
1: Last one of the week. My coworkers choose the topics. I choose one at random and try to talk about it. Today's topic is, do you think money brings happiness? Well, shoot, it doesn't hurt. You ever heard of somebody who has a bunch of money that's sad? No. It does maybe create new problems, but I think you and I can agree that if we had a few more zeros in our bank account, we'd be a hell of a lot happier.

0: 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The Wolf app.
1: This is really cool to see. I love it. You could call this successor if you want. Music Festival. That's following in the footsteps of the Regina Folk Festival. That was a staple in Regina for decades. And this is keeping the local music scene in the city alive. It's the Exchange Folk Festival. They got the blessing from the Regina Folk Festival board. And this will be held this summer. Free admission at Vic Park, August 8th. And an announcement with all the details, including the lineup for the Exchange Folk Festival, will be made tomorrow morning, 10:30, at Vic Park. If you're out and about, you want to come check it out and see who is performing at the Exchange Folk Festival this summer, by all means. And I love it, because this is keeping community and live music in Regina alive and well.

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8: Bunny XO is shutting down one of the stranger rumors to emerge following her divorce from Jelly Roll. After speculation spread online that she had started dating Nickelback frontman Chad Kroeger, Bunny XO used a recent episode of her Dumb Blonde podcast to set the record straight. And she didn't mince words. I am not...

Yeah, that's it. That's all from me. Thanks for checking the show out. I appreciate it. My name is Aaron. Back at it Monday. There's a weekend started. I'm going to get mine going. Hopefully you got yours underway. And whatever you do this weekend, whether it's spending time with Dad or remembering him or doing anything else, enjoy it. Be safe. Keep it legal. And don't do anything I wouldn't do. Chat next week. Take your...

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Water is calling. Maybe it's time you answered it.